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Why, it's a greased lightning.

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They couldn't help it in sighing. 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They clung to the cross. 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Lord, have mercy. With

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It's left 9 minutes ago.

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The party is over at 12 o'clock. So whatever has

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I don't mind if you say yes or no. I don't mind at all. I don't care if you live or die. Couldn't care less if you laugh or cry. 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

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Feel the beat. 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
0: Oh yeah, you mean this one.

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2: 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Stay locked to hear new music from Salado, Frankie Rosado, Lockie and Mad Again, Dom Dollar, In It Raw, and so much more. I'm going to get straight into the mix with another and 54 Ultra's new anthem, Talk To You. I'm loving this track so much, I've been waiting for ages for it to drop. So here we go, you're in the mix with me, Joel Corey, right here on Desire Radio. 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

banger, Stuck in a Loop. 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You also heard new bangers from Solado, Another and 54, Nico and Sway, and much more. 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Also, remember to hit me up on the socials at Joel Corry. I love hearing from you guys. Let me know if you're loving the vibes. I've still got so many more bangers on the way. Music coming from Frankie Rosado, Dom Dolla, Martin Hogar, In It Raw, and so much more. But next up is an absolute banger from Riordan and Silver Bumper. This is their new track, Lifting, that hit number one spot on Beatport. I've been rinsing this one in my club sets. You're in a mix with me, Joel Corry, right here on Desire Radio. Let's go.

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2: 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You just heard the latest release from the legend Dom Dolla. That's his remix of Pure Tone's Addicted to Bass. That's a fun one. Looking forward to playing that in the clubs this weekend. That's just about all I got time for on this episode of Desire Radio. Hope you guys love the vibes. As always, let me know what you thought of the show on the socials. Hit me up at Joel Corey. Love hearing from you lot. 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

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This one is called Just The Way You Are. Thanks again for joining me here on Desire Radio. Hope you guys enjoyed the show, and I'll catch you next time. This is Joel Corry, signing off for now.

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